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1: Lépés Rádió.
2: Informer, you know say that I'm a snowman, I go blam. 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Take the man that say that I'm a snowman, stab somewhere down the lane.

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Around the world. 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
1: Yo, man.
2: Yo.
1: Open up, man.
2: Yo, what do you want, man?
1: My girl just caught me.
2: You made her catch you?
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2: But who?
1: 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I don't know what to do.

0: Gadjo so many times. Have a little dance in the studio, eh?
1: Yeah, you start dancing immediately with this song.
0: So, it's so good. Good.
1: It reminds me of Subliminal Sessions in Pacha, Ibiza. Yeah. Ah. And it's released on Eric's label. So Eric Murillo's Subliminal label put this one out. What a classic. A true classic for me.
0: A true classic. That's our Armada classic for this week. Gadjo, so many times. And next to play, last week's track of the week. Brand new from a UK artist, Low Stepper, called Wanna Show Ya.

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1: Maybe I didn't treat you quite as good as I should have.

Have no fear, I'll be right there. I'll be right there. I'll be right there. I have no fear.

Have no fear, I'll be right there. I'll be right there. I'll be right there. I have no fear.